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0: gone too far this time. You have neither reason nor rhyme with which to take this home that is so rightfully mine.
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0: 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We lost them brothers in the haze. We cast it off and along we went. Off Bermuda to an island and so we went there.
1: 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Are you cool?